If it's not good, then he's not done with you yet. Torrin Wells, Joy in the Morning. Rob with you on Joy Worship. So yesterday, we started to break down the Lord's Prayer. This was something that I just happened to come across as I was going through things in my office. A little breakdown of each line of that prayer that Jesus taught us to pray. Tonight's line, hallowed be your name. You know, there's something about that name, the power in God's name. Think of the things. He is righteous. He makes us clean. He's a sanctifier. He's called me and set me apart. He's our healer. He's our banner of victory. He defeats our enemies. God is shepherd. He speaks to me and leads me. He is our peace in every storm, and he supplies for all of our needs. Proverbs 18, verse 10. The name of the Lord is a strong tower. The righteous man runs into it and is safe. So, Father, we proclaim your name tonight, that you are good, that you are our healer, our peacemaker, our provider. Father, we thank you for all those things that you are for us. Father, that is my prayer for those that need to hear that. What you can do in their lives when they just fully submit to you through Jesus. Father, my prayer is that you use each one of us to help lead them, those that are lost, into your fold. Father, give us the tools to reach them through our words, through our actions. I pray this weekend that your love penetrates those hardened hearts as they walk into those church doors this weekend, Father. Father, I pray you use your pastors, the people that you've called to lead worship, those that help guide our children. Use them in a mighty way to not only strengthen those who already have that firm faith in you, but also to open up the door to those that are lost so that they see your love, your mercy through Jesus, our Lord and Savior. It's in his holy and precious name that we pray.

0: Welcome to another edition of Brad Huddleston's TechWise. Here's Brad with today's segment.
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is faithful. 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Maverick City Music on Joy Worship. 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

Joy Worship, 1,000 more Thrive Worship. Hey, Rob here with you. Can't believe that we're coming up to the 25th anniversary of the attacks of 9/11. It's something that really is close to my heart. First off, seeing those towers almost every day when I was growing up and living in the New York area. And for a brief while, I was my company that I worked for when I was a traffic reporter up there was based out of the North Tower. And we got out after the 1992 attack. But unfortunately, because of my close ties, having friends in the New York City Fire Department, Police Department, we lost three people that I know when those buildings collapsed. Well, there's going to be a special coming up on right around 9/11 that is going to reunite first responders with the victims that they saved. I can't imagine what the victims must have been thinking, that this was it. Their lives were over. And then to have these first responders bravely, didn't even think twice about it, heading into those buildings and saving as many people as they can. It's going to be a powerful show that's going to be, again, coming up prior to September 11th on National.

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You're listening to Joy Worship, Elo Worship. I remind myself coming up in a couple of minutes, there's still power in the blood. Powerful song from Anna Golden. That's on the way. Here's Aaron Williams and Abide on Joy Worship.

words will sing forever. I can't wait to be reunited with our Heavenly Father, just praising Him forever for all that He has done. Seth Schlieder on Joy Worship. Here's Silence, Jay Walker's Worship.

0: Hi, I'm Barry McGuire, reminding you that how often you share your faith is the barometer for your faith, as is your level of excitement that the rapture could happen at any moment. It probably won't and could be years away, but the darker it gets in this world, the closer we are to the rapture, which is the litmus test for your spiritual health. If your focus is on this world, then you want to hold on to this world, and the rapture is not good news for you. But if your focus is on God, you can't wait to see Him in the twinkling of an eye. Bible prophecies are being fulfilled every day. And Luke 21:28 tells us, when these things begin to happen, stand up and look up, for your salvation is near. And 1 Thessalonians 4:18 tells us to encourage each other with these words. So I want to encourage you. Think about it. Out of the millions of years and billions of people, you have the incredible privilege to represent God in these last days before Christ returns. If you need help sharing your faith, go to igniteamerica.com.
1: 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He is everything that you need. Joy Worship.

Joy Worship. There's still power in the blood. Anna Golden. Rob here with you. I saw this post the other day on social media from prayer.com. It said the healthiest prayer life is when we pray for one another. That is so true. You may pray for, you know, members of your small group, but when you can do it for your church, for all of those in your congregation, there's something really powerful about that. It's one thing that we do at our church. Each week, we invite those attending the service to fill out a prayer card. And then there's a certain point in the service where we invite them to put those prayer requests in a basket. And we have prayer warriors that will take those requests and pray over them each night. It's something that my wife and I had the opportunity to do. And it really opens your eyes to the needs of your church family. It really felt good, too, when we were able to celebrate those praises that came in, but also to pray over those that were sick, those that were hurting, friends of church members that were going through difficult times. Prayer is very, very powerful.

Enjoy worship. I hope you have a great weekend. I pray that you open up your eyes to the needs of those that are coming into your churches this weekend and just see what God is calling you to do to help meet those people where they are. Have a great weekend.

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1: Whether you're experiencing a significant transition in your life or just a daily hassle, your thoughts will influence what becomes stressful to you. Therefore, it's critical that the first signs of stress be met with God's truth. Think about the words found in Philippians 4:8. We're told how we can have His peace. Whatever is true, whatever is noble, whatever is right, whatever is pure, whatever is lovely, whatever is admirable, if anything is excellent or praiseworthy, think about such things. Now the next verse ends with these words, "And the God of peace will be with you."
0: This Hope Minute was brought to you by Hope for the Heart. 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

0: Hi, I'm Barry McGuire. I'm a layman here to remind you that faith sharing is a barometer for your spiritual health. You know, it's so easy to live just beyond His perfect will for our lives, having a form of godliness but denying the power thereof, wondering where God is in the midst of all the problems we've brought on ourselves. In spite of all the things that can change our lives forever at any moment without our consent, most of us want to believe we're in control of our lives, and we don't want to give up the facade of that control to anyone, not even God. The polar opposite of this is allowing God to turn everything that's happening to you right now into good, which is His purpose to those who love Him and live their lives for His purpose and not their own, enjoying a life that is exceedingly abundantly above anything you could ever ask for or imagine. Your job is to ignite revival outside the walls of your church by moving everyone every day closer to Jesus. If you need help sharing your faith, go to igniteamerica.com.
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0: The Battle Cry. I'm Cindy Tang with Moving Moments. It was a powerful worship service. In fact, the song leader said, worship is like a warship, as in W-A-R-S-H-I-P. And it reminded me that worship isn't just about music, it's also a battle cry. Because in the middle of life's trials, we're declaring that we trust Him no matter what. That's what King David did. In fact, in Psalm 95:1, he encouraged everyone to do the same. And he was also a mighty warrior. And you know what? You can be one too. So today, take your eyes off your troubles through worship and put them back on God. It may be just what you need today to strengthen your soul. To listen to more encouraging stories like this one, go to movingmoments.org. I'm Cindy Tang with Moving Moments. Now it's your time to make a move.
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0: Oh, just a second, hon. 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
0: Yeah?
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0: Hey, I'm Season, and I'm a joy bringer.
1: Grief is real.
0: I have a friend who suddenly and tragically lost her husband and was left with 5 kids. Of course, her journey has been difficult, and it's been a privilege to walk with her and her family. But grief hasn't stopped her from experiencing joy. In fact, the Lord has graced her with the title, the best widow ever, and given her a mission to help others. For me, she embodies the verse in Matthew 5, verse 4. Joyful are those who mourn, for they will be comforted. Now, you may not recognize that verse with the word joyful. It's most often translated as blessed, but it can just as accurately be translated joyful. Yes, joyful are those who mourn. God has joy for us, even in mourning, because he draws near to the brokenhearted, and we find comfort in the consistent love, power, grace, and mercy of Jesus. If you're grieving, receive the joy of God's comfort today. I'm Season, and I'm a joy bringer.
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0: your eyesight. Need them or not, I'm going to challenge you to wear glasses for a day, but not the kind you get from the eye doctor. Hi, I'm Dana Gresh, founder of True Girl. It's no secret that we encounter thousands of messages every day. Movies, TV shows, social media, ads, music, books, magazines, conversation. The list goes on and on. But for one day, I want you to put on truth glasses. 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Let Psalm 25:5 be your prayer through this challenge. 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But first, we need to see the truth so we can teach it. For more tips on how to raise your kids, go to danagresh.com.
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0: Desiree writes, after taking the love language quiz on your website, I discovered that I scored equally on all of them. Is this normal?
1: People who score evenly on all the five love languages typically fall into two categories. One, it's a person who's always felt love their whole life, and consequently, they're not really sure which of those makes them feel loved. They like all of them, and they've received all of them. I would trust that would be your case. On the other hand, there are those who have never felt loved, and consequently, again, all of those things sound good to them, and equally good because they've never had any of them. That is a person who is indeed needy. I would suggest that you look back in your life to your relationship with your parents and ask, was it healthy? Did I feel loved in that relationship? Have I always felt loved? If so, you're in a good position.
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0: 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Hi, I'm Mark Gregston with Parenting Today's Teens. 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

0: This is Today's Single Christian, and I'm Lena Ebujammer. Have you ever had a season in your life where you couldn't see God at work clearly enough? Did it make you wonder whether He was really doing anything at all? 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If you're going through a season where God's presence is not clear, don't doubt it for a moment. 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

0: because of you.
1: That's music from Anna Golden here on Joy Worship. Hey, good morning. My name is Sandy. It is so good to be with you and so good to kick back on a Saturday morning, right? Not quite as crazy as the weekdays. Maybe you're like me and you've been getting your kids back into the school routine and then there's those after-school activities. It's a lot. I gotta say, it's been exhausting. So thankful the weekend is here. We're gonna find our rest and our refreshment in the Lord today. Got so many beautiful songs to share with you. Now here's Phil Wickham on Joy Worship.

0: Why does God allow suffering in a Christian's life?
1: Lonnie Berger, author of Every Man a Warrior.
0: Some Christians are uncomfortable with people suffering. They convey that if you are suffering, something is wrong in your walk with God. Actually, this is unbiblical and the opposite is true. In John 15, Jesus explains how we are like vines and our Heavenly Father is the vine dresser. He prunes us, cutting off parts that don't bear fruit so that we can be more fruitful for Him and His eternal purposes. No one likes to go through pruning the hard times, but suffering causes us to be more reliant on God. So rejoice in your suffering, because God is using it to draw you closer to Him.
1: If you'd like to learn more, go to everymanawarrior.com.
2: 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He is everything that you need. Joy Worship.

SEU Worship, a forgiving God, here on Joy Worship. Hey, I'm Sandy. So just want to share a little bit about my life. We just got a

much work goes into having a little puppy. We've got him on a potty training schedule. I literally have to take him out 14 times a day. He's on his feeding schedule, his crate time. It's like having a baby in the house. But, you know, although it's a lot, and although my carpets will never be the same, I'm afraid, I am amazed when I look at him. I'm amazed by God's creation. He's so adorable and sweet. He's pure love. And it just reminds me that there are simple blessings in this life. The Bible says that every good and perfect gift is from above, coming down from the Father of lights.

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Great are you, Lord. That's all sons and daughters here on Joy Worship. And I'm Sandy. Good morning. You know, sometimes, mostly when I'm tired, I can let my guard down big time. I might slack off in my quiet time with the Lord, not pray as much. You know, stress can do that to you. And I think the Apostle Paul knew that we'd face days like that. He gave us some words of encouragement and admonition. In 1 Corinthians 16, Paul wrote this, "Be on your guard, stand firm in the faith, be courageous, and be strong." Let's stand firm in the faith today. Let's be on guard because we know that our enemy never takes a break with schemes against us. We've got to be alert.

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1: Have you ever felt like God is against you? I'm Sandy from Weekends here on The Joy FM. 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

You're listening to Joy Worship, and around here, we are all about praise and worship. I saw this quote from seasoned worship artist Michael W. Smith. He had some words of wisdom for those who lead worship live up front at church on Sundays. Here's what he said. As we're leading worship, we're not supposed to be a celebrity. We're supposed to kind of disappear, honestly. And our goal is to change the atmosphere and allow God to meet people right where they are. That's our job. I really appreciate these words of wisdom. Worship should always be pointing to Jesus.

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song from Poets and Prophets here on Joy Worship. Good morning, I'm Sandy. I'm so grateful that I get to be here with you this weekend to share these amazing songs. Everything here points to Jesus. He is our most wonderful Savior and friend, the best friend that anyone could ever have.

From doctor's appointments and picking up the kids to just keeping the house functioning, he is with you. This is Joy Worship.

It's great to share music together here at Joy Worship. This next song is called There Is No One, and it's so true. There is no one that compares to our God. Here's the Belonging Company.

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0: College debt is unbelievable. You realize that the average college graduate is starting their career with more than $37,000 worth of debt? And upon graduation, a lot of them won't even be able to pay off that debt because of low-paying jobs. While education is a great thing, and I totally endorse it, it's not for everybody. Some young people can fix things, build things, or make things look better. So trade school is better for them. Or maybe they love caring for people and they can receive training in adult care. Don't be discouraged if Harvard or even the local college isn't in the cards for our son or daughter. Encourage them in their gifts. Pray. God has a plan, and with a little help, they'll figure it out.
1: We want to hear from you. You can respond to this program at parentminute.org.
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You know, all of us here at Joy Worship, we want to say thank you to you. Thank you for your prayers, for your messages of encouragement and the cards coming in for our sister Michelle. 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My name is Sandy, and I recently talked to Michelle. She's in the midst of some pretty harsh treatments, but God is sustaining her and bringing her through them. So pray with us for Michelle to be totally and miraculously healed and to have the strength and endurance to move forward with the Lord. God is good, and she wants you to know that she's grateful for your encouraging messages and support. Michelle said that. Our God is a God of miracles, no doubt about it.

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You know, sometimes you hear a song and the lyrics just stop you in your tracks. That's how it was for me with the next song, Graves into Gardens. I'm Sandy, and now Elevation Worship on Joy Worship.

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Phil Wickham. It really is Amazing Grace. Hey, thank you for listening to Joy Worship. I'm Sandy. Well, having little kids at home is certainly a busy and wonderful season of life. My kids are teenagers now, but I remember when they were little, and creating traditions is just so important, and they love traditions. Sometimes it's the little things that they're always going to remember. Well, I came across three easy weekend traditions that you can start with your kids or your grandkids. Friday night pizza and a movie at home. It's easy, right? It's easy and fun. Kids get to pick the movie every Friday night. This can become a family favorite time. And then pancakes on Saturday mornings, every Saturday morning, yum. This article also suggests that on Sundays, call a grandparent every Sunday. This will strengthen your kids' relationships with grandma and grandpa by calling a grandparent every Sunday. I just thought this was a great idea for creating simple yet meaningful weekend traditions.

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I'm Sandy. Welcome to the Joy Worship community. Together, we are giving all praise to our Savior and friend, Jesus.

0: It's not my husband's fault. I should have taken our long-haired teen boy, Joey, to get a haircut before swimming practice myself. And my instructions were, tell them, long bangs and number three clippers on back and side. Dan repeated several times, long bangs, number three clippers, in a singing voice so that it was practically a song. Joey came home right before practice looking like he was headed to military boot camp. And I lost it. 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

Chandler Moore. God, I'm just grateful. This is Joy Worship. This time together is so needed, right? I'm Sandy, and if you're like me, this is a crazy season right now between back to school, after school activities. I don't know. I feel like I don't get many opportunities to slow down, but being here with you and sharing these songs of praise, it just brings a sense of peace and the reminder of what it's all about. 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

Phil Wickham, Great Things. Well, hey, Louisa here with you on Joy Worship. Well, have you ever wondered why the Bible tells us about Jesus being tempted in the wilderness? I think one reason is because God wants us to know that Jesus truly understands the battles we face. Matthew 4 tells us that after fasting for 40 days, Jesus was hungry, and that's when the tempter came. Isn't that often how temptation works? It looks for the tired place, the lonely place, the frustrated place, the place where we feel weak. But Jesus shows us that being tempted isn't the same as giving in. Temptation may come knocking, but it doesn't have to come inside. And that's some encouragement worth carrying with us today. Here's Patrick Mayberry.

Noah Paul Harrison with Bethel Music. That's called Elohim. You know, the first temptation sounds almost reasonable. Jesus was hungry, and Satan said, "If you are the Son of God, command these stones to become bread." But Jesus answered, "Man shall not live by bread alone, but every word that proceeds from the mouth of God." The temptation wasn't really about bread. It was about trusting the Father. And sometimes we're tempted to meet a legitimate need in the wrong way, or take matters into our own hands because we're tired of waiting on God. Jesus reminds us not every opportunity is God's provision. Sometimes faith says, "Lord, I could force this, but I'd rather trust you." I'm Louisa, and we're keeping our hearts right there in His hands. Here's Tiffany Hudson.

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2: 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He is everything that you need. Joy Worship.

Wickham till I found you. You know, something interesting happens twice during Jesus' temptation. Satan begins with the words, "If you are the Son of God." But just before the wilderness, at Jesus' baptism, the Father had already said, "This is my beloved Son." God had already settled Jesus' identity. And friend, the enemy still loves to make us question what God has already said. Are you really forgiven? Does God really love you? Are you really His? You know, don't let a voice in the wilderness make you question what your Father has spoken over you. You belong to Jesus. Your identity isn't determined by your feelings, your failures, or your circumstances. You are His.

Joseph Schlitter, turn it to praise. Well, you know, every time Satan tempted Jesus, Jesus answered with scripture. It is written. You know, I love that. Jesus didn't get pulled into a long debate. He answered deception with truth. And that's a lesson for all of us. We can't fight lies effectively if we don't know what God has said. When fear says you're alone, God says, I will never leave you or forsake you. When shame says you're finished, well, scripture reminds us that there is no condemnation for those who are in Christ Jesus. You know, God's word gives us something solid to stand on when everything else feels shaky. So let's keep filling our hearts with truth as we worship together. Here's Shane and Shane.

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Torrin Wells, Breathe On It. Well, here's something about Jesus's temptation that we shouldn't miss. Satan actually quoted scripture. That's important. Not everything that sounds spiritual is necessarily true. The enemy quoted Psalm 91 to Jesus, suggesting that he throw himself from the temple because God would send angels to protect him. The scripture was real, but it was being twisted and misused. And that's why we need more than an occasional Bible verse. We need to know the heart and the character of God and understand his word in context. Jesus recognized the distortion immediately. The closer we know the truth, the easier it becomes to recognize the counterfeit. Here's Jesus culture.

That's Kane featuring David Leonard. That's called Blessed Assurance. And here's a blessed assurance. Listen to this one. Jesus answered the second temptation with, "You shall not tempt the Lord your God." In other words, real faith doesn't deliberately put God to the test and then demand that he rescue us. Sometimes we can do that without realizing it. God, if you really love me, do this. Or if you're really with me, prove it this way. But Jesus didn't need the Father to perform on demand, and neither do we. God has already demonstrated his love for us at the cross. Faith isn't making God prove himself over and over. Faith is trusting his character, even when we don't understand what he's doing. Here's Pat Barrett.

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0: Because we are not mind readers. The Apostle Paul recognized this reality when he asked the question, "Who knows a person's thoughts except the spirit of that person which is in them?" If you don't share your thoughts, your spouse will never know what you're thinking. If you reveal your thoughts, then your spouse can ask questions and clarify what they hear you saying. Once they understand you, they can make a reasonable response. Communication is to a relationship what breathing is to the body. Don't stop talking and don't stop listening. It is the only way to have a loving relationship, and it's worth the effort.
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2: 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Joy Worship.

Hillsong Worship featuring Passion Music, Agnes Dei, King of Kings. Hi, it's Louisa. And wherever you are right now, let's take a moment and pray together. Heavenly Father, thank you that Jesus understands temptation and showed us how to stand against it. And when we're tired, lonely, and discouraged, angry, or even vulnerable, Lord, help us recognize the enemy's lies before they take root. Fill our hearts with your word. Give us wisdom to recognize what is wrong and the courage to walk away from it, and strength through your Holy Spirit to choose what honors you. And when we stumble, Lord, remind us to run to Jesus, not away from him. Keep our hearts close to you today, Lord. In Jesus' name we pray. Now let's keep worshiping the one who gives us strength for every battle. Here's Anna Golden. There's still power in the blood.

Elevation Rhythm, Washed. You know, with kids heading back to school across Florida, this is a good time for all of us to slow down and pay attention, especially on those roads. You know, the Florida Department of Highway and Safety and Motor Vehicles is recognizing August as Child Safety Awareness Month, reminding drivers to watch carefully around schools, bus stops, and neighborhoods where children are walking or riding their bikes. And in this Florida heat, they're also reminding us to never leave a child or a pet unattended in a vehicle. You know, those may sound like simple things, but looking out for one another really matters. Philippians 2:4 says, "Look not only to your own interests, but also the interests of others." I'm Louisa, and sometimes loving our neighbor looks as simple as slowing down, paying attention, and helping keep someone safe. Here's Chris Tomlin.

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Red Rocks Worship, the Lord is with me. You know, the third temptation was about power. Satan showed Jesus the kingdoms of the world and said, essentially, you can have all of this, just worship me. Now think about that. He was offering Jesus a shortcut, glory without the cross, a kingdom without suffering. And temptation still offers shortcuts. Compromise here, bend the truth there, ignore your convictions, just want this once, and you can get what you want even faster. But Jesus refused. Some things simply aren't worth having if we have to compromise our relationship with God to get them. Whatever the world offers us, Jesus is still the greater treasure. Here's Elevation Worship.

That's passion. That's called It Is Finished. You know, Jesus answered Satan, "You shall worship the Lord your God, and only him shall you serve." That brings temptation down to something deeper than behavior. It becomes a question of worship. What has first place in my heart? Money, approval, success, comfort, relationships, control. You know, good things can become dangerous things if they take God's place. And maybe that's a prayer for all of us today. I know it is for me. Jesus, show me anything I am holding too tightly, anything I'm putting ahead of you. Because freedom isn't found in getting everything we want. Freedom is found when Jesus has our whole heart. And that's exactly why we worship, right? Here's Matt Maher.

0: 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Hi, I'm Mark Gregston with Parenting Today's Teens. It's tragic that some parents place more value on looking good at the cost of actually being good moms and dads. And when that happens, the world may applaud them. 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
2: 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Joy Worship.

elevation worship. That's called Hallelujah. Don't you just love that? I love that. It makes you want to clap your hands and jump up and down. I just love it. Well, have you ever noticed that temptation usually advertises the benefits, but yet hides the price? You know, it tells you what you'll gain, but never what you might lose. That shortcut Satan offered to Jesus came with a price. Bow down and worship me. But Jesus saw straight through it. That's the wisdom we can use every day. Before making a decision, maybe we should ask, what does this road eventually lead to? What might this choice cost in my relationship with God, my family, my integrity, or my peace? The easy road isn't always the right road. Jesus chose obedience even when obedience meant the hard path. And because he did, the cross eventually led to resurrection. Here's Cece Winans.

As you worship, what a God. Well, okay, Third Day fans, we're giving you a really early heads up on this one, because when it's Third Day, you might want to get it on the calendar now. Third Day is celebrating 30 years, and the original members are getting back together for their 30th anniversary tour, All the Hits. The special guest will be Zach Williams. And now we're talking about April of 2027, Friday, April 9th at the Benchmark International Arena in Tampa, and Sunday, April 11th at the Donnell L. Tucker Civic Center in Tallahassee. And yes, 2027 sounds like a long way off, but this is Third Day back together singing All the Hits. So consider this your early invitation to start making plans. 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

Vertical worship? Yes, I will. Well, James 4:7 says, submit to God, resist the devil, and he will flee from you. And I love the order of that. First submit to God, then resist. You know, our strength against temptation doesn't begin with trying harder. It begins with staying closer to Jesus. Prayer, scripture, worship, Christian friends who speak truth into our lives. Those things aren't just religious activities. They strengthen us. And the closer we walk with Jesus, the quicker we begin to recognize the voices that don't sound like him. I'm Louisa, and that's one more reason worship matters. It keeps turning our attention back toward the one we want to follow. His Poets and Prophets.

Hillsong Worship, Behold the Lamb of God. You know, sometimes temptation grows stronger in secrecy. We tell ourselves, I can handle this. And maybe no one else even knows there's a battle going on. But God never designed us to walk alone. Galatians 6 tells us to bear one another's burdens. There's strength in having trusted believers who can pray with us, encourage us, and lovingly tell us the truth when we need it. So if you're struggling, don't let shame isolate you. Bring the battle into the light. Talk to someone mature in their faith. Ask for prayer. Sometimes one of God's greatest ways of helping us stand is placing another believer beside us. Here's Gateway Worship.

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Benjamin William Hastings, Lord, I give you my heart. 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There are people ready to pray with you and believe God with you. Whatever you're facing, bring it into the light and bring it before Jesus. And right now, we'll do exactly that together through worship. Here's Upper Room.

Elevation Worship featuring Brandon Lake, I Know a Name. You know, as we wrap up our Saturday together, there's one detail at the end of Jesus' wilderness experience I love. Matthew says, then the devil left him, and behold, angels came and ministered to him. The wilderness didn't last forever. And whatever battle you're walking through today, remember this. Temptation does not have the final word. Jesus resisted, Jesus overcame, and ultimately, through his death and resurrection, Jesus defeated the power of sin itself. So we don't fight for victory as though everything depends on it. We stand with the one who has already won. I'm Louisa. Thank you for spending your Saturday with me on Joy Worship. Stay close to Jesus, stay grounded in his word, and I'll meet you right back here tomorrow. Have a beautiful and blessed Saturday. Bye.

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BC Winans, worthy of it all. Hi, this is Cleve, keeping you company on this Saturday afternoon here with Joy Worship. I got a thought for you to get things started, something that really touched my heart and just kind of, I don't know, reminds me of how to take things in a way that is more of a way of faith than anything else. It's about relying on God. Relying on God actually has to begin all over again every single day as if nothing had yet been done. That was said by C.S. Lewis. It's just a reminder that faith is not a one-time achievement, but a daily returning.

Joy Worship on a Saturday afternoon. Hey there, this is Cleve. I don't like to take anything for granted. I am learning, I really am, to be thankful for everything that God gives. Sometimes it's so easy to forget. Maybe we remember the big things, for like having a wonderful family, which I do, a lovely wife who loves Jesus. Those are the big things. But even the smaller things. I thank God, for example, for air conditioning.

0: scanning and previewing a movie before our kids see it? That's relatively easy. But what about books? Hi, I'm Dana Gresh, founder of True Girl. When it comes to reading, our brains can't distinguish between what's real and what's read. So what our kids read impacts their value formation. 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Here's one idea. 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Or maybe you could find a trusted parent who's got kids just beyond the age of your own. They might know something about the books your child wants to read. However you approach it, teach your child the importance of what goes into their brain and to guard their hearts and minds in Christ Jesus. For more tips on how to raise your kids, go to danagresh.com.
1: The Prince of Peace, the Son of Man, he is everything that you need. Joy Worship.

Bethel Music, King of My Heart. Here on Joy Worship, and Jesus is the King of our hearts. We ought to love Him more than anything or anyone at all times. There's no one who we should love more than Jesus. And there's no one except Jesus who could love us the way that He loves us. He loves us in a way that, well, it's a God love because He is God. Romans chapter 8, verses 38 to 39 says that neither height nor depth would be able to separate us from the love of God. Doesn't that do you good just to think about it? Because many of us feel like God's love for us kind of goes up and down based on our performance. No, God's love is not a thermostat. It is a solid foundation. You can't earn more of God's love by being good, and you can't lose it by failing. You are loved simply because you are His. Christ.

Yeah, somebody, everybody, praise the Lord. Hey, good afternoon. This is Cleve, and this is Joy Worship. I don't know what season of life you're in right now. Many are in a very happy and prosperous season. Others are going through some really genuinely tough struggles. I don't know, but I do encourage you, follow Jesus anyway, because even though the way seems hard and long, the destination is more than worth the journey.

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Oh, yeah. Thank God I am free. That's Lizzie Morgan. And there is nothing better than knowing that we are free in Jesus. Oh, my goodness. The world is looking for freedom, and instead, it's choosing more bondage, more of doing things our way, in the way of the flesh, and not God's way. Real freedom is not freedom to do just what you want to do. It's a freedom to do what you ought to do, to serve the Lord with all your heart, soul, mind, and strength. Now, that's what freedom is for.

Joy Worship. Hi, I'm Cleve, keeping you company on this Saturday afternoon, and it is my great privilege to remind you of something that you already know, and you hopefully know it quite well. You know you are loved by God, don't you? Sure you do. Well, I get the pleasure of reminding you of that thing you already know, because I think we need to hear more of it. And I'll say it right now. You are loved by God. Get it? Got it? Good.

0: Hey, I'm Season, and I'm a joy bringer. In a world full of get ahead at any cost and do whatever it takes to stay at the top, there is an untrue assumption that there is only so much success to go around. And it's nothing new. We see this issue with John the Baptist and his disciples in regards to Jesus. They were threatened by Jesus coming on the scene, but John knew the truth. In John 3:29, he says of Jesus, "Because of his words, my joy is complete and it overflows. So it's necessary for him to increase and for me to be diminished." John knew that Jesus' success wasn't his failure. There is more than enough grace, favor, and success to go around in the kingdom of God. So cheer on those that are experiencing success around you, even if it's in the same space as where you want to be successful. Never fear. God's got a great plan for you. There's more than enough to go around. I'm Season, and I'm a joy bringer.
1: Our restoration, our salvation. He is everything that you need. Joy Worship.

This is Joy Worship. Hey, good afternoon. This is Cleve. And if I were to ask you what you think the greatest tragedy in life is, what would you say? The loss, perhaps, of a loved one? Yeah, that is awful. Maybe the loss of a career or the loss of your health. All those things are truly terrible. But to me, by far, the greatest tragedy in life is the tragedy of not knowing that there is someone who wants to help you bear all your tragedies, every moment of every day. Not knowing that is a real tragedy.

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This is Joy Worship.

Oh, I love that. You can have all this world, all of its glories, all of its beauties, all of the things that seem to be so wonderful to have in this life. You can have all that. You just give me Jesus. If you got Jesus, you have everything. This is Joy Worship.

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I cannot tell you how many times I had to say that out loud to remind myself that the Lord will provide. Hi, this is Clee. If you're on Joy Worship, and there have been times in my life that it didn't seem like it was going to be provided for, or things seem like it's never going to come through. You ever been there? Yeah, I got my hand raised up. I've been there, and not too long ago in some ways. But I say it out loud, and I say it because I mean it. I know beyond a shadow of a doubt that the Lord will provide. First, because he said he would. And second, because he always has.

No doubt about it. What an awesome God we have. Everything about him is awesome. That word awesome was made for God. We use it for so many other things, but awesome God, it doesn't get any better than that. That was Phil Wickham. Hi, this is Joy Worship.

0: Tiny wings, big load. I'm Cindy Tang with Moving Moments. I found myself about a foot away from a hovering bumblebee, so I leaned in close enough to look straight into its eyes. And believe it or not, it seemed to look right back at me. What amazed me the most were the tiny wings carrying such a large, heavy body. And I thought about the burdens we carry in life. And yet somehow God keeps holding us up. We're reminded in Isaiah 40:31 that those who hope in the Lord will renew their strength and rise up on wings like eagles. So today, if life feels heavy, don't give up. The same God who sustains creation can also sustain you. To listen to more encouraging stories like this one, go to movingmoments.org. I'm Cindy Tang with Moving Moments. Now it's your time to make a move.
1: Our interceder, our one redeemer. He is everything that you need. Joy Worship.

Hope you're having a great Saturday evening. I really do. I hope the Lord is blessing you and reminding you that in Him, all things are possible. Hi, this is Cleve, and got a thought for you. I think sometimes we lose our priorities or get them all mixed up. It's good to take a rest sometimes, to take it easy. It really is. As long as we understand that real rest is for your soul, and it does not come from physical relaxation alone, not real rest. It comes from choosing to do everything you do in God's strength and not your own.

This is Joy Worship. Hi there, this is Cleve. I don't know who needs to hear this besides me, but I just want to share it with you. If you're a child of God, this is true for you. Jesus will not lead you down any road that he has not already walked.

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It really, really is amazing grace. And it takes all the grace of God to overcome this crazy world we are living in. God's amazing grace is what we need. Hey, this is Cleve, and this is Joy Worship. Can I pray for you if you need to have help in walking in God's amazing grace and not in your own strength? Yeah, let's pray. Father, we thank you, Lord, that even though the obstacles facing us seem to be insurmountable, even though the burden seems too heavy to bear, even though, Lord, we find ourselves up against the wall, you are great, and your grace is greater than anything we will ever face, by far. Your amazing grace is really amazing. Amen.

Nobody can undo what God has done. Nobody can open a door that he has shut. Nobody. Because only the Lord God is the Lord. Hey, this is Cleve here on Joy Worship. And I got a thought for you. A lot of folks have a hard time speaking words of affection. My wife and I are different that way. I'm more verbal. You know, I have the talky job because I'm talky. And she's very quiet. She shows her actions and her love by what she does. So a lot of folks are like that. And they, you know, they really can't say the words, but they show the words, which is pretty good in my opinion. They display what they do by giving. But there is someone who always does both of those things. He shows his love by what he does, and he says his word by what is in his heart. He loves you. So just take time to be quiet, I believe, at the start of each day. And I think you will hear him say, I love you.

0: The world is threatened by many dangers at this moment.
1: Billy Graham.
0: But the greatest danger is from within. It's in our hearts that causes murder and mugging and raping and hate and lust and greed. No matter how advanced its progress, any generation that neglects its spiritual and moral life is going to disintegrate. This is the story of man, and this is our greatest modern problem. Individual man is born in sin and alienated from God.
1: And here's the answer for mankind.
0: He needs to be converted. He needs to be forgiven of his sins. He needs to be reconciled to God. He needs to be born again.
1: Discover how you can be forgiven for your sins and make Jesus Christ Lord of your life. Go to findpeacewithgod.net. Then click where it says begin a relationship with Jesus Christ. That's findpeacewithgod.net. And it's from the Billy Graham Evangelistic Association.
2: 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He is everything that you need. Joy Worship.

Everybody got a testimony of the Lord's goodness in your life. Remind yourself, I need you to sing this right here.

Shane and Shane, kind of reminding us of the battle that many of us are fighting. Would not be so frustrated if we understood that the main war, the big conflict, that is already won by our Lord Jesus himself. So what are we fighting for? We're fighting so we can tell others the victory is won. Our battle is not to win it, it's to declare that Jesus Christ is the victor. Got it? This is Joy Worship.

peace won't come, and the night seems to never end. Remember, joy comes in the morning. This is Joy Worship.

Red Rocks Worship. No other name is as high as the name of Jesus. This is Cleve. I want to leave you with this thought here on Joy Worship. Forgiving someone is not forgetting what they did to you. 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